0: Sensor 43.
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0: I'll be out on Riverside. 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

0: West Main Street, 404 West Main, at the mini market. 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
1: I'm clear.
0: Also, they are saying that she is intoxicated.
1: Clear. Central room 20.
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1: I'm westbound on 44 right now from about Johnson. I'll just start towards him.

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1: Yeah, I'm clear.
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0: 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Please also be advised. 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
0: I'll be out on Morse.
1: Out on Morse, 2030.
0: Central, 53. I'll be all set on jet.
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0: That'll be clear left.
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0: 2037.

central dispatch to countywide units, DOL, in the area of South State and Eckley for a semi with no tail lights. Caller saying it was heading south and down 66 towards Grand River. She advises no tail lights. Central's clear, 2039.

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0: I'll be en route to 752 Cyrus Street. How about that amount?
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0: Edward Lincoln Robert 5007. And can you give me the RO and return over to you?

0: Edward Lincoln Robert 5007 comes back clearly on a 2005 Toyota Sienna registered to Adriana Jane Helton out of Carson City. Expiration 131-27, EIDS.
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0: 221 units, VOL in the area, southbound Barton Mills Road from Belding Road, for a red Ford F-150 Super Duty, registration BoyBoy44710, BoyBoy44710, swerving off the road, all over the road, going 30 miles an hour. Caller phone line, Central is clear, 2116.
1: Thank you.
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0: 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Update on the last VOL. Turned into 5015 Martinville Road. 5015 Martinville Road. Central Square 2117.
1: 20-52. I just saw somebody's arm upstairs at the top of the stairs.
2: Go again.
1: I just saw somebody's arm up at the top of the stairs.
2: We got contact to the back door.
1: She's coming over to you.

0: 3420 from Central.
1: Go ahead.
0: Just be advised, I took a call from somebody that followed a drunk driver from the Quick Trip that picked up the suspect on your last, and Erica Miller. Caller stating driver was swerving all over the road and is now concerned for her safety. He stated that the car is parked at 5015 Bartonville, but the vehicle is registered to 5915 Bartonville. He's currently parked outside waiting for police response.
1: Okay. I'll even show myself in 20 minutes, clear off about 52s. I won't give you a TX and DNR.
0: Thank you so much. 2129.
2: Regard.
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2: Reading office says the truck hooked up and left link deck open. I got a call to Grand River in 96 for a minute. I'll let you know I'm clear.
1: Clear, 2131.

0: 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Can you copy TX?
1: Right.
0: You can make contact with Mark Bouet. He resides at 1594 Luba Court, 1594 Luba Court. He's complaining that there is a concert going on at Candlestone Golf Resort and that it is too loud. He'd like TX.

0: clear. 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
0: 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Where's this vehicle now?
1: Stand by.
0: And vehicle description.
2: 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They left approximately 4 minutes ago westbound.
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0: 6 and 17. Would you return?
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0: He's showing in no probation order and lien, a positive CMS hit, and he has a 625G.

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2: What's the caller on this? I made contact with staff and nobody called from the from Tom's that's on duty right now.
3: Caller is Lonnie. He resides in the apartments behind. He advised if you go to the loading dock, he will see you and make contact with you.
2: 10-4.
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0: I'm clear left.
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0: Good.
1: 7922 Bar Road, 7922 Bar Road, cross of Kent and Nelson. Making contact with Pam Briner. Reference, a loud truck drove by and scared her son. She would like reassurance from an officer.
0: I'm clear.
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0: Okay, clear.
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0: I'm clear with the complainant, or the witness, rather. I'll be in the area in the city. You're checking.
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0: Okay, thank you. 2200. 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
1: 26 are back in our, 26 and I are back in from our residence. We'll be making contact with their complainants up the road again.
0: 2200.
2: 46-4 from 43. I checked westbound from your location. I've not seen anything. Check both parks also.
1: 10-4-6.
3: Central, can you copy TX?
1: Go ahead.
3: Making contact with Brandon Waters. He resides at 717 South Pleasant Street in regard to a custody complaint. I have TX when you're ready.
1: Who's the one in the notes?
3: Hey, sir.
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0: 22-10.

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0: 22-13.
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0: Vehicle's been entered in as stolen. I put the reference in the notes.
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Central, dispatch two countywide units, POL in the area, eastbound 96, mile marker 79, eastbound 96, mile marker 79, for a Blue Envoy, registration David Nora William 6998, David Nora William 6998. Caller is advising, driver is swerving, tailgating, braking for no reason. Central is clear, 2238.

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0: 4443 from Central. Can you copy your call? Caller, is it Jeremy? He is up north. His daughter was residing at 3151 Rolling Meadows Drive, 3151 Rolling Meadows Drive, across the Centerline Road. That is their main residence. They stated that she called and advised him there was an African-American male that knocked on the door multiple times, sat on their porch for a while, and continued knocking. Eventually, he did walk away. The daughter left, headed up north as well, and now he's hanging out at the end of their driveway. He can, like, the area checked.
1: I'm clear.
0: He'd also like a TX.

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0: Clear, and thank you.

Ionia Central Dispatch, 41 ambulance for a priority 3. 7326 East David Highway, 7326 East David Highway. Cross of Badger and Staley, responding on a 60-year-old female, follow up distance, Central Square, 2253.

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2 countywide units, BOL in the area of westbound 96 from marker 61 for blue Ford F-150. Registration, David Union Adam, 5043. Unable to maintain lanes, possible OWI. Central Spirit, 309.

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dispatch to Life EMS for a priority 2 medical. 1576 West Blue Water Highway, 1576 West Blue Water, Ionia Correctional, cross of Yeomans and Wall Street, for a 34-year-old male suicide attempt, currently alert and breathing, Central Squares 2333.

0: I own your county central dispatch to countywide units, DOL, in the area of West Blue Water Highway, South Holly Highway, for a red Chevy Silverado. Callers advising they almost ran into the back of him and then floored it, heading east on Blue Water Highway. Central's clear, 2334. Central, 43.
1: 43.
0: Clear west.
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0: Blue Water and Wall Street on that BOL, direct pickup truck. Edward Yellow John, 5107, 15 from 21.
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0: Point over here, please.

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1: Clear, we'll just

0: Central 50. Can you copy and print?
1: Quest.
0: Edward Yellow John, 5107. Can I get the return, please?
1: T-Firm comes back on a 2018 Chevy Silverado registered to a Marco Adam out of Grand Rapids. So far, I'm only getting the vehicle return.
0: No, I'm clear. You can keep trying. I'll try to get you a GOP here in a minute.
1: I'm clear. Also expires 4/25/27 and the EAV is no.
0: Great, thanks.
1: You're welcome. 2342.

0: 420.
1: For the VOL that started in Boston Township, did they give a license plate?
0: Hey, firm. 49s are out with the VOL vehicle. They're on Blue Water and Wall Street.
1: I'm clear. Did the callers state that there was multiple other subjects in the vehicle?

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1: Fine.
0: PR, what that vehicle is. Clear file valid out of Grand Rapids.
1: Thank you, ma'am. I appreciate it.
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0: 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I don't need it.
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0: 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He can enter that as impound and break for color and the plate number. 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
0: You can head to 242 Stocking Street, 242 Stocking, across the South Bridge, making contact with Susan Anderson. Say that there is a male staring into her bedroom window. Believes it's Matt Christensen.
1: I'm clear.
0: Would you like the units back?
1: Negative.
0: Clear. Also be advised, sounds like he has a child with him.
1: Clear.
0: Clear, everyone.

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2 Orleans Township and Life EMS for Priority 1 Medical, 2005 West Long Lake Road, 2005 West Long Lake Road, cross of Branch Road and Flanagan Road, 90-year-old male, unconscious, not breathing, touch clear, 136. County Street Dispatch, 2 Orleans Township, responding on a Priority 1 Medical, 2005 West Long Lake Road, 2005 West Long Lake Road, cross of Branch Road and Flanagan Road, 90-year-old male, unconscious, not breathing, touch clear, 136.

0: Iron Central Dispatch, countywide units, partners on TX with Medical One, 2005 West Long Lake Road, 2005 West Long Lake Road, 90-year-old male, unconscious, not breathing, we're attempting to make CPR. Central's clear, 147.
1: Central 53, how far out is medical?
0: We don't have any of them called in route yet.
1: I'm clear. I'm 66 in Peterson. I'll be in route.
0: I'm clear on that, 147.
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0: Just so you're aware, E4 called in route Orleans is en route to the station, and the front door is going to be open, and she's going to be in the bedroom trying to attempting CPR.
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0: 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Be advised, CPR has not started yet. Subject isn't able to get him to roll over.
1: I'm clear. 5-3 is half mile out.
0: Clear, 1-2-3.
2: 4-3 is a mile behind him.
0: Clear, 1-2-3.

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1: 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I'm stuck on a 2001 Nissan Altima, registered to an Aubriana shoot out of 838 Prospect, Department D, expires 6/12/2078, yes.
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0: 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Edward Victor Boy, 5052.
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0: I'm clear on that. Can one of you guys copy in the area check? Caller would like contact.
2: Go ahead.
0: They're calling it the Electric Park. It's Maple Divine Highway area, maybe Park Boulevard. Except the road before you go to the dam, if you're off to the left, there's some trailers and some vacation homes down in there. There's a white or a silver SUV that keeps driving by extremely slow, 2 to 3 miles an hour. They would like that checked out with my contact.
2: Clear. We'll both fly out there.
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1: Good.
0: He said an officer safety caution, also positive statements, discharged from probation in 2020. Looks like substance possession of analogs and retail fraud. Also, this is going to be Jamie William Ziegler, the second.
1: Critics.

0: 26.
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1: Both units in the area, 436.

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1: Yeah, it's just a wider silver small SUV as well. 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
1: They didn't know what the plate was.
0: Okay.
1: 437.

0: 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Can you copy a plate?
1: What?
0: I'm like 5, Paul, Young, 1-3.
1: Where's the mic?

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0: 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Could be at the Wooded View Apartments. Caller doesn't want contact. She said about an hour ago, a silver car pulled in the middle between two SUVs. There's two individuals inside. One of them was vomiting out the driver's side window a little bit ago. He would just like them checked on.
1: We're clear.
0: 442.
2: Sandra from 26.
3: 26.
2: Caller won't contact.
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0: Lane and you kind of central dispatch to countywide units. You can respond on a commercial burglary alarm, 6018 East Grand River Avenue, 6018 East Grand River Avenue, Hudson, Inc., cross the Keeper Highway and Cedar Brook Trail. Several cells going off, showing total fails in the rear and front north motion and west motion units to respond.
1: Four is Divine Instrumental.
0: I'm clear. 3-4s, are you able to break away soon and head that way?
1: Stand by.
0: Clear, standing by.
2: Four now, secure.
3: 4-5-1.
0: Two one.

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1: You can attach information from 20 stop to my call. You can clear me from it, show us an absent vehicle.
0: Four 55.

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0: Okay, 457.

0: 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There's a caller coming in a red Chevy pickup.
1: Stay firm.
0: I'm clear. He's arrived. I'll be following him into the gate.
1: Clear, 502.

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0: We'll be walking through the keyhole.
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0: 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Yourself and 7 will be in service. You need 9 help.
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1: Security, we'll be all set for checks.
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0: 21. I think it's the Enclave or Encore or whatever right there. The car that's in there right here. In between the Explorer and Traverse, there was two people in that car. Looks like the Mazda's unoccupied. Clear. Central, 15 to plate.
1: 15, go ahead.
0: Edward Queen Robert, 9970.

0: 15 that comes back clear, lean on any 2019 Buick Encore registered. Stand by. Continuing, registered to Teresa May Olson, out of 360, East, have a lot 76.
1: Clear, valid.
0: Affirm. You're welcome, Captain.
2: 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Key order said so as well. We'll be back in.
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0: Can you start me a CFS at Nobu? I'm going to be giving a courtesy ride to a subject down in Wyoming. I'll advise in a second.

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0: Last of Crosby, CROSBY, first of Nathaniel, NATHANIEL, middle of James Cowan, date of birth 11/4/07, white male.
1: Question, bye.
0: Center from 20, correction, it's going to be 10/4/07.

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1: 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I'll be transporting into that address. I'll advise them out.
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1: 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He's been dropped off. I'll be clear.
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1: Claire, just letting you know, he must have set some more alarms off. ADT just called and let us know that.
2: No, yeah, we secured it.
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0: 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Car 21 gets back.
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0: 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I'm going to be switching cars to car 17. Check that, car 72.
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1: You can make contact with Nathaniel Meyer at 517-862-8774 in reference to his ex-wife and children not being home and not being able to reach them at 4373 West Parkville Road.
0: Okay.
1: 747.

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0: Check that. 3410. 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
1: Go ahead, pretend.
0: 3828 North Whitesbridge Road, cross the 5 Mile Road and 4 Mile Road, making contact with a Chris Keeper. He's on his way there, should be there in about 5 to 10 minutes, reporting a go-kart was stolen from inside of their shed.
1: Yeah,
0: 758.

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1: Good.
0: Eastbound at the 70, eastbound 96 at mile marker 70. PDA, at least four cars, traffic is stopped.

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0: Central 6435. Do any of the callers have a preference for our record?
1: Not sure if they're going to need them.
0: Sure.
1: Two of the vehicles were stuck together and they were trying to

Ionia Central Dispatch to Roland Orange Fire. Have reported a tree on fire near the address of 5269 Sunfield. 5269 Sunfield Highway to south of Goodwin Road. West side of the road. Caller believes it's been burning for a while, possibly from lightning from the storm earlier. Central's clear at 8:50. Ionia Central Dispatch to Berlin Orange to respond to a tree on fire. 5269 Sunfield Highway, but just south of Goodwin Road on the west side. There are flames. Central's clear at 8:15.

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1: Okay, I called my original caller back and had her go talk to each individual vehicle. We're going to need two different records. Neither one of them had preferences.
0: We'll do it right now to some things.
1: You're welcome.

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0: I don't know the best way for reading out this to get out onto the freeway here. I don't know if they're going to need to hop on from Portland Road and back down, or if there's access drives further down the way here.
1: Okay. I can call them back and see if they already have a plan.
0: Yeah, somebody with a plan might be good.
1: Should they go the way you went?
0: Yeah, possibly, and then they can kind of traverse eastbound in the construction and try to find a spot to jump over.
1: How'd you get there?
0: Going from Portland up Chelsea, coming out by the way station.
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0: 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I'm back here.
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0: one record, but if they want to send two, there's one that's League of Blue. So,
1: okay, sent two, and then, right?

0: 410 copy and call. United Bank in Clarksville, 132 South Main Street. Employees are advising they're trying to open, and there is a vehicle, blue pickup truck, bright blue, parked in their parking lot. They don't recognize it. Man with a baseball cap to the side.
1: Where?
0: 853.

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0: Business as usual. I'll be clear of that when you can come in a minute.
1: Clear, thank you.
0: It's
1: going to be on M50 or Thompson Road, about a mile west of Hastings. He couldn't tell me if it was east or west of Montcalm, a bicycle on the north side of the road. He didn't see anybody around, but he just wanted to make sure that nobody was hurt.
0: Where?
1: 924.

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0: 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I'll be back in. It is in the Kent County.
1: I'm clear. Thank you. Area 421, can you copy an area check?
0: That's fine. 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He's going to be on for a detail.
1: Clear from 936.

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0: 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His lineup at 10:30.
1: The email I got said 10, but you still got plenty of time.
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1: Alright, I'll fly it out there after we're going on Saturday night and check it.
0: Okay, sounds good. 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

0: Karenek requesting you on Bosphorus Street trying to get further for a subject down dehydrated. 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
1: Go ahead.
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1: South Bosphorus.
0: Did you have a priority? Clear priority, do you have 1059?

Yeah, that's

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Central 23. Can you copy, please? Seven Robert Boy, Tom 25.

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1: Go on.
0: 7 Robert Boyd, Tom 25, comes back in the lane to 2008 Pontiac G6. Registered to Emily Anthony out of that address. Expiration 3/13/2026 EIVS.
1: 10-4, is she clear, Phil?
0: Stand by.

0: Thank you. We're not clear too. I don't know if you can do this, but me or 3425 came here to let the male subject have just had this at a heart injury. The subject by Taiwan.
1: Can you go with that again?
0: I don't know if you can do this or go this far, but myself and 3425 have been at this residence before at 206 Yeoman's Court Apartment 3, direct to mail subject. I wonder if you can possibly find this file from that CFS.
1: Look.
0: Clear, thank you.
1: Jerry.
0: Hey, from Key Running, please.
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0: 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Have you heard back from the outside agencies?
1: Negative. I mean, well, 10-2. Sorry about that.

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0: Clear. I received a call from 403 North Street between the North Exeter and Valley View, right behind us, inquiring if we were shooting guns up here because she heard one go off. She doesn't need contact, just want us to be aware.
1: I'm clear. I'll roll my windows down.
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0: We just received a call from 403 North Street between New North Exeter and Valley View advising they heard gunshots. Unknown where they were coming from. Just make you aware.
2: 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Thank you.
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2: Really?
0: Bond is 151 PR. Other than that, he is suspended out of West 8th Street, lot 149.
1: I'm clear. I'm out with him and will be issuing him his PR bond.
0: Clear. Tell them. 628 from... Discard.

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1: September 1st at 10 a.m.
0: Time clear. Thank you.
1: At 12:13.

0: from 628. He's been given the paperwork. 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

0: 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The Morrison Prospect with a silver Chevy Malibu. 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
1: Boy, Yellow, Boy, 334, back in the lane to a 2018 Chevy Impala, registered to a Rebecca Little out of Liberty Street. 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

Pine Essential units in the area, eastbound 96 from the 69 Prairie Cafe View, offer reckless driver. Central continuing eastbound from the 69, if you can BOL for a semi-car carrier, black in color. He's driving reckless, mad that my caller didn't let him in. He's tailgating, cutting people off. Central's clear at 1242.

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1: Go ahead.
0: The old Carhartt building in Saranac, 460 East Main, between Fuller and Riverside. Mike Shaver, I believe he's observing on cameras, a white male, brown hair, white polo, black pants, looking in the doors and around the building.
1: Sounds good.
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0: 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It's a white Silverado with one.

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1: Dollar,
0: dollar. 321 West Main, apartment number 2. Received a call from Russell Hawkins, states he works for Community Mental Health, and his friend called him, James Coulter. He has to assist his 40-year-old nonverbal daughter due to mother being in the hospital with a back injury. He's not handling it very well. She's not being properly taken care of, and he's freaking out.
1: I'm clear.
0: Russell Hopkins would also like a phone call.
1: Oh.
0: 1323.

0: 4922 from Central.
1: She's not CX, Dorothy.
0: I have a CX form from a call he took yesterday whenever he's available for it.
1: 10-4.
0: 1332.

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1: Good.
0: We'll be out at 4373 West Clarksville for a well-being check. I'll be on Central checks.
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0: Glenn. Can you show me out at 601 Crook Street on follow-up? 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
0: 940 South Front, 940 South Front, across Abula. I've had an open 911 call for roughly 5 minutes. Sounds like two couples just talking about their house, but now a female's crying and having a disagreement over furniture.
1: I'm clear.
0: 1357.

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1: Go ahead.
0: I believe the female is going to be a Savannah Ledford. She's clear and valid. I think the male is going to be a Taylor Kemp. And the officer safety caution, as well as the CMS discharge from parole in 22, charges of malicious destruction of fire police property, as well as home invasion second and third. Beyond that, he is valid to that address.
1: I'm clear. You can show me out.
0: You're on 14.

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1: Go ahead.
0: Call drop. Male's aware that you're there and explained it to the female. He was telling her to talk to you and tell you that it's not what you think it is.
1: I'm clear. I'm out with my head now.
0: I'm clear. 4 count 3.

0: Gordon.
1: 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Before I head south, I need to go take care of that one.
0: Yes, please.
1: I'm good.
0: Fourteen oh five.

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1: 4922, go ahead.
0: Contact was made. Everything's fine for now. Initially back in.
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1: 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Four 866 status. Four ten. Do you want me to give the 64 units the noise complaint?
2: I guess 25 has been out there quite a few times, so we'll just keep it in our court. I'll handle it when I'm done up here.
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0: 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There is a blue Nissan Rogue. It's been in the lot for a couple days abandoned. I'll have the plate.
1: I got it.

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1: Go on. That call is showing in for you on our end, but I'm going to look into it because it might be right on the line.
0: Sounds good either way.
1: No, I'm clear for too long.

0: 923 from Central. Apparently the pastor doesn't know their own address there, and it's going to be 83, so it'll put it on the north side of the road and out of your jurisdiction. No 14, so. Can you copy anything?
1: Go ahead.
0: Eliminate Church 83 Stuttle. 83 Stuttle. 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Reference to vehicle that's been there a couple days.
1: Clear.
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0: Can you go to a PDA blocking at East Main and Cleveland?
1: Sure.
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0: Central, 6463. I spoke with Pastor and was able to get a hold of the registered owner. She's going to be coming back tomorrow afternoon to pick up that car, and Pastor's going to get that street cleared off.
1: Okay, clear. You're up 1422.

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0: 467 or tech at 466 in Central. 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I don't know what he's talking about.
1: Okay.
0: $14.33.

0: Good.
1: Sounds like missing from the Westphalia area yesterday, and they're checking into the local Weezer jail.
0: You cut off after, can you?
1: Can you check with the jail? They have somebody there.

0: we have the ability to text. 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
1: 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I don't think they're trying to find persons. They're just out searching for a friend. But I'll point them toward Clinton anyway.
0: Okay, if you can get his whole file, I can try running him or where he lives and see if there's any Q hits on him.
1: Yeah, I worked for Farm in Westphalia, but I'm going to work on that on my end, so we're all set on that.

0: 46. 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
1: 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I'll work on it.
0: Okay.
1: Is there anybody that speaks Spanish working right now?

0: Central 46-7.
1: Go ahead.
0: Just FYI, I just did that. It looks like he got picked up by Grand Ledge PD and is Eaton County receiving.
1: Okay.
0: We'll point him that direction.
1: Thank you.

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2: 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Both vehicles have gone their own ways. 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
0: Clear. Do you copy a call? Tickets start towards 9355 West Riverside. 9355 West Riverside between Kaiser and Ivan. Forest Hills Club. They have a subject at the bottom of the drive, laying in the road naked. Apparently he was escorted out because he was being inappropriate about an hour ago.
1: Clear.
0: 15
2: That's West Special Units, westbound 44 from Bridge Street and Belding for a newer Chevy black pickup truck. So I said they were all over the road and somewhere on Bridge Street near the restaurant thought he hit something, but not sure what. So just clear. 1503. 628.
3: Go ahead.
2: Maybe we'll check the area of Bridge Street. Caller says it was south of the Nook and some new restaurant, but I'm not familiar with what he's talking about.
3: I'm clear. I'll check the area.
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0: I ran Bridge Street from Main Street to 44 and back. No damage or debris sighted. I'll be clear.
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1: Quiet.
0: You got a file on this guy, yeah?
1: We think so. He's clear and valid.
0: No, clear. Where is he coming back to?
1: I'm on Casta, he's 74.
0: Clear.
1: Did you read the updated notes?
0: Yes, I did.

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0: 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She advises a bunch of kids were throwing rocks and damaged her boyfriend's vehicle.
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0: 634 Moore Street. Male with weird behavior. 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
0: I'll be out at Bridge and Depot. I think I found our damage sign from our BOL earlier.
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0: Commerce Lane near the Meyer parking lot received a call from a Travis 11th. He advised there was a side-by-side driving there, and he did follow them and engaged with them, telling them not to do so. I advised him not to follow them, and he started screaming at me and hung up.
1: Okay.
0: 1637.
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0: 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We just had one dip on us. We're pulling to a private drive.
1: Sound clear. 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

0: 646, confirming you're in Lake Odessa.
1: Negative, we're in Ionia out here. The street is dead, so it's dead end.
0: Okay, clear. Do you want another unit?
1: Yeah, we'll take them. Let's try to figure out what's going on.
0: Can you head up to the dead end of Harrison distance for 64 units? Head one dip on them. That's all the information I have.
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0: Coming in off Main Street, KZF, in the direction of travel. I'm with six boys.
1: 22, 23, I'm clear of both your traffic.
2: Go ahead.
3: Sean Curtis, 616-560-3903. Saw you come up to his door on his camera. He's not home, but would like a tip.
0: Clear.
1: 6435. Do you have further on what you have going on in direction of travel for the other front-end unit?
3: Central 6463.
1: Question.
3: Sorry, were you trying to get a hold of me here?
1: Affirmative, 4923 wants to know direction of travel, if it's a vehicle or a person.
4: No, we got to stop. We have two detained right now. We're at 739 Harrison Street. Sorry, I was trying to get it out, but they were moving pretty quick.
1: That's okay. Two detained, so do you have everybody, or?
3: Hey, from two detained right now.

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1: 6463.
0: Reese is for impound.
1: What kind of vehicle?
0: It's going to be a Ford Freestar. I have the van when you're ready. Two, Frank, Mary, Zebra, Adam, 5, 1, 6, 1,

0: 63.
1: I shall then on an escape, is that correct?
0: Yeah, stand by one. It should come back to the free star.
1: And then on 2019, Ford Escape to Kieran Bruder, Bethel Street, Portland.
0: Do you want to read me the VIN back, and I'll just look at it here.
1: One Frank Mary Charles Union 9 George David 3 King Union Charles 51827.
0: Negative. I think you might be looking at a different VIN that's not even close to what I read earlier.
1: Oh, stand by. That one is going to be no record.
0: No, I'm clear.
1: 1652.
0: If you can read it back to me, and I'll let you know which ones need to be changed.
1: 2, Frank, Mary, Zebra, Adam, 5161, 4, B-Boy, 3195.
0: And an 8 at the end.
1: Okay, there we go. Thank you.

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1: 3421, go ahead.
0: No, UTL, nuclear risk.
1: 1656.
0: Four 923,
1: go ahead.
0: Roger the 6-4 step.
1: Clear 1656.

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1: Sure, go ahead.
0: You could respond to 125 Bellevue Drive. Bill Drive, South State Road. Caller advises there is an Andy outside screaming and yelling, wearing gray jeans, no shirt, with a basketball by the garbage can. Caller stated you would know who he is.
1: Clear.
0: 1667.

0: 923. Do you know of any Andes up at Bellevue? Ones ringing a bell to me.
1: That makes two of us.
0: He told the caller that he's familiar with you, so good luck.
1: Or maybe even you.
0: Maybe.
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2: Next, misdemeanor, court date and time in the notes, please.
1: 10-4.
0: 3. Go ahead.
3: My name's going to be Andy Sparks. I'll work on a file for you. Current in-house should have visible neck tattoos.
0: I'll confirm what I'm out.
3: No, I'm clear. 79.

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1: Good.
2: The subject that you're referencing, clear file and or registered to Bellevue?
1: Well, Andy's registered to 760 East Parm here. We do have history of him at 123 Bellevue. Shows an officer safety caution as well as probation out of Ionia.
2: Copy.
1: Looking like R&O and controlled substance for his listers.
2: Done for.
1: 7-1.

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0: 机场飞高。
1: Go ahead.
2: Eastbound, just east of the 5-9 exit, eastbound, east of the 5-9, White Ford dropped its load, multiple dollies and cargoes. Caller was not the driver. Not sure if it hit anything, only one call.
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0: 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She's been sighted. 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We're clear last. If you can just leave us on this for a little bit longer.
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1: Go on.
0: Can you respond to Cleveland Street and Main Street? There is a blue Chevy SUV. Nobody there. Airbags deployed.
1: Time clear.
0: 1727.
1: 22. Go on. Begin disregard. That's the vehicle from the crash earlier. I gave him till the end of the day to move it. Time clear.
0: Sun just clear. 1727.

0: dispatch 49 units. If you could be aware, last seen westbound on Washington from Depot. Corey, a small red car, possibly a Honda. Two-door. Caller gave a plate of Edward Lincoln John 9900. Road rage and driving reckless.
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1: Good morning. I'll be in service car 5-4420. I'll be in service car 13. 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
0: Okay. 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
0: Good evening. That will be in service, car 17. 15 and 25 will be in 43, and days are going home.
1: I'm Claire. Welcome in 1903.
2: I'll be en route to Kent County for some follow-up. I'll advise when I'm back in.
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1: Stand by. 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
1: 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We'll keep this switch up to bay until we get here.
0: 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Thank you, Dan.

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1: Westbound, west of Sunfield, Edward Henry Adam, 0919, Hot Neighbor.

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1: Well, we had an extra shot, so it's been dispatched. Two shots.
0: Dispatch, two shots, 1927.

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Central Square, 1931.

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